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2: 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And I realize that everything I do is affecting the people around me.

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1: 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All ends with beginnings.

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If I was your boyfriend, I'd never let you go. I could take you places you ain't never been before. 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